owe you so much, but can I pay you with just one touch? And girl, I know you care. I'll never love another.

I'm here to tell you, there's something else. The afterworld. A world of never-ending happiness. You can always see the sun. Day after day.

We're just like other people. We love to sing, we love to dance. We admire beautiful women. We're human. And sometimes very human.